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4: The top stories this hour. There's intense pressure on Sir Keir Starmer after he spent the weekend contemplating his political future. Donald Trump's already unhelpfully waded in, saying he's going to resign without offering any evidence to back that up. On Friday, hours after Andy Burnham's win in the Makerfield by-election, the Prime Minister vowed to carry on.
5: Well, there isn't a leadership contest at the moment, but as I've said on many, many occasions, I don't think that's a good thing for the country. But if there is a contest, just to be clear with you, then yes, I will run, I will stand, and I've said repeatedly, I'm not going to walk away from that.
4: And amber weather warnings in place until Thursday. Forecasters are warning it could get up to 38 degrees Celsius in some areas. And it's thought we could see the hottest June temperature ever. Qatar and Pakistan say encouraging progress has been made in talks towards lasting peace between the US and Iran. They've announced a goal of reaching a final deal over the next 2 months. Former Pentagon official Adam Clements thinks other nations will have to become involved for a permanent settlement.
6: That's what the U.S. will have to use. I think it'll be forced to use in some ways. Some of its Gulf allies, some of its European allies as well, from a military standpoint, from a political pressure standpoint.
4: The train driver killed in Friday's rail collision near Bedford has been named as Sean Burton. The family of the 60-year-old say they're devastated. Teenager Lamine Yamal scored on his first World Cup starts as Spain responded to their goalless draw against Cape Verde with a 4-0 thumping of Saudi Arabia. Iran, meanwhile, remain unbeaten after they held 10-man Belgium 0-0. And England forward Ollie Watkins says managing the fitness of the likes of Bukayo Saka will be key for the latter stages of the World Cup. The Arsenal winger continues to recover from an Achilles injury going in tomorrow's second game against Ghana. Watkins says Saka's talent is clear to see. From Sky News, that's latest.

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7: The top stories this hour. On the day Andy Burnham returns to Westminster, there are growing signs Sir Keir Starmer is on the brink of resigning. The Prime Minister spent the weekend with his family mulling over his political future. On Friday, he insisted he'd stand in any potential leadership contest. But our deputy political editor Sam Coates, who's in Downing Street, says things have moved on.
8: I now understand people here in Westminster believe that Keir Starmer will accept that he needs to be part of an orderly transition. That means a deliberate and determined handover of power either before or, more likely, just after the summer recess.
7: There are fresh warnings about swimming in cold water as a second heatwave in weeks hits parts of the UK. An amber extreme warning's in force, and there could be highs of 38 degrees across some parts of central and southern England and some of Wales. Inspector Isabel Hunt is from the Northwest Underwater Search Unit.
9: I know it can be tempting to get in and swim, but just be aware of cold water shock and unforeseen dangers, so fast flowing water. You could be a really strong swimmer, but cold water shock impacts everyone.
7: The latest round of talks aimed at securing peace between the US and Iran have finished in Switzerland. Qatar and Pakistan, who've been mediating, say there's a goal of reaching a final deal within 60 days. Woucher has said sorry for a promotional email appearing to mock a crocodile attack at a zoo in Cambridgeshire. A three-year-old boy is still in a critical condition in hospital. The website says the wording was unacceptable. An extra 3,000 unannounced Ofsted visits to England's nurseries are due to take place each year. The numbers are tripling of inspections on the 12 months to April 2025. And Captain Ben Stokes and bowler Gus Atkinson will join up with the rest of England's cricketers for the deciding test against New Zealand. Both players were handed written warnings for breaking contractual obligations. From Sky News, that's the latest.

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4: You know what you're getting with a football away game. 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
4: 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Half-time pies. Hoping for a last-minute winner. Happy with the point. Sometimes in life, you just know what you're getting. 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

0: test. But Deputy Political Editor Sam Coates, who's in Downing Street, says things have moved on.
1: I now understand people here in Westminster believe that Keir Starmer will accept that he needs to be part of an orderly transition. That means a deliberate and determined handover of power either before or more likely just after the summer recess.
0: An amber extreme heat warnings come into force across central and southern England, and some of Wales were warned temperatures could reach 38 degrees later this week. Qatar and Pakistan say encouraging progress has been made in talks towards lasting peace between the US and Iran, and Spain have eased their first win of the World Cup with a 4-0 victory against Saudi Arabia. Belgium made it back-to-back draws to start the tournament after being held 0-0 by Iran.
2: Now for the news across the south. Residents in North Baddersley say they're concerned about crime in the village, including car break-ins and allegations of drug dealing. Councillor Amanda Ford says some people no longer report incidents because they feel ignored. Hampshire Police say reports do not represent an unusual increase. People in Portsmouth are being urged to share their views on local roads, transport and travel across the city. Thousands of residents have been selected at random to take part, and the results will help the City Council decide what should be improved and prioritised. Thousands of boxing fans have watched Southampton's Ryan Garner claim the biggest victory of his career at St Mary's Stadium over the weekend. The 28-year-old defeated Michael Magnesi to claim the WBC interim super featherweight title in front of his home crowd. And a 4-day Met Office warning for extreme heat is now in force across southern England, including Hampshire and Dorset. Forecasters say temperatures will widely exceed 30 degrees through Thursday and possibly even 38.
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2: Staying dry today with light winds and hazy sunshine, and feeling warm and humid with highs of 30 Celsius. That's the latest. I'm Caroline Verdon.
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0: Natalie Imbruglia and Torn here at Nation Easy Radio. So welcome to Monday. It's Kate Weston here with you at brekkie at the start of a brand new week. Did you have a good weekend? I do hope so. Mine was unremarkable, but I did watch the rugby Prem final, which was on ITV4. Yes, it takes a bit of finding, but at least it was there on the telly. I wanted Exeter to win, but to be fair, it was the right decision in the end when Northampton Saints won. And to be honest, if you've been at the top of the table pretty much all the way through the season, then you sort of deserve the title, don't you? Anyway, onwards this morning, I've got the Bellamy brothers on the way, Toto as well. And it's time for our first visit to the traffic and travel hub. Yes, Selena Ross is on the way next.
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The Bellamy Brothers and Let Your Love Flow here at Nation Easy Radio. I don't know if you went to the Armed Forces Day at the weekend in Portsmouth. It looked absolutely fantastic. But Nation Radio is now proud to be the media partner of the South Sea Food Festival, one of the South's largest foodie events. 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On with this morning, I've got Lewis Capaldi on the way. After this, from Styx, this is Babe here at Nation Easy.

0: Lewis Capaldi. Before you go, here at Nation Easy Radio, it's Kate Weston here with you this Monday morning. So all the usual stuff this morning, the celebrity birthdays. We'll take a look at a few of the Watsons, if you fancy a trip to the theatre, love. And also we have got Monday's happy fact to make your day a little better, not much, just a bit, this week. I think the facts will all be about countries of the world, because of course we're getting to know all the countries, aren't we? Whilst we're watching the World Cup on the telly. So yes, countries of the world coming this morning. I've got Paul Young on the way, Every Time You Go Away. And up next, it's Selena with your traffic and travel.
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5: To whoever finds this letter, my car broke down. 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
3: Good morning. The A27 Bridge Road, Lower Swanwick. We've got ongoing temporary lights for waterworks. Short delays there currently in both directions. Other than that, it's a good start on the roads. Keep me up to date on the hotline 0333 311 1050.
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0: Fun Nation, Easy Radio. It's Kate Weston here with you until 10 o'clock this Monday morning. So on the way, we've got the news and the weather. Yes, is it going to be hot? Very hot, extremely hot, or roasting? Yes, we'll find out very soon. Then we've got music from John Lennon and Nielsen to kick off the next hour. It is almost 7 o'clock.
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1: 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Today, there'll be unexpected adventures moving in from the east, with high chances of bumping into friends and conversations that go on longer than planned. Later this week, expect a refreshing iced coffee, made for picnics with picky bits and nowhere to be until six. Because whatever the weather, with a Costa iced coffee made with heart in hand, the summer moments we love last. Costa iced coffee, made for summer.
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11: Former Mayor of Greater Manchester Andy Burnham will be sworn in as an MP later. As we're told, the Prime Minister spent the weekend considering his political future. It's understood four of Sir Keir Starmer's top ministers have called on him to resign, with reports and announcements could come today.
12: An extreme amber heat warning has taken effect for much of Wales and the east and southeast of England, as well as the Midlands. Forecasters think June's temperature record could be broken this week, with predicted highs of up to 38 degrees Celsius. There are calls for an independent online safety commissioner to be brought in, as we continue to highlight the impact of so-called deep fakes flooding the web. Over the last few days, we've been hearing from women who've been victims of the AI manipulated pictures and videos, including MP Jess Asato, who tells us legal protections don't go far enough.
13: We didn't get that body and we haven't got a commissioner either, and I think it is now time that we look at somebody who's got real power to be able to hold tech companies to account.
11: And Iran are on course to progress at the World Cup despite ongoing travel restrictions after holding Belgium to a goalless draw in LA.
14: Now for the news across the South. Residents in North Battersley say they're concerned about crime in the village, including car break-ins and allegations of drug dealing. Councillor Amanda Ford says some people no longer report incidents because they feel ignored. Hampshire Police say reports do not represent an unusual increase. People in Portsmouth are being urged to share their views on local roads, transport and travel across the city. Thousands of residents have been selected at random to take part, and the results will help the City Council decide what should be improved and prioritised. Thousands of boxing fans have watched Southampton's Ryan Garner claim the biggest victory of his career at St Mary's Stadium over the weekend. The 28-year-old defeated Michael Magnesi to claim the WBC interim super featherweight title in front of his home crowd. And a four-day Met Office warning for extreme heat is now in force across southern England, including Hampshire and Dorset. Forecasters say temperatures will widely exceed 30 degrees through Thursday and possibly even 38.
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14: Staying dry today with light winds and hazy sunshine, and feeling warm and humid with highs of 30 Celsius. That's the latest. I'm Caroline Verdon.
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Nielsen and Without You on Nation Easy. It's Kate Weston here with you. I hope your weekend was good. My best friend allowed her teenage daughter to have an 18th birthday party at her house. Yes, what could possibly go wrong? I gather nothing was broken. That's all I can say. But I think there was a little bit of a clear-up operation needed on this Saturday. Anyway, welcome along to the show this Monday. I have the celebrity birthdays on the way after Swing Out Sister and Boys to Men here at Nation Easy.

0: Swing Out Sister and Breakout here at Nation EC Radio. Bob Marley is standing by, complete with his Wailers, as is Neil Diamond, as is Selena with her traffic and travel news. Celebrity birthday time. She's very good at acting. Yes, Meryl Streep is 77 today. It's a happy heavenly birthday to Chris Christopherson and also to Prunella Scales. Yes, Sybil from Fawlty Towers. She was brilliant in that. Go back and watch them again if you can, and you'll honestly, you'll see it in a whole new light and you'll think, oh, wow, she was just incredible. Esther Anson, 86 today. Jimmy Somerville, with very high voice, is 65. Cyndi Lauper is 73, and she's 77 today. Lindsay Wagner, a.k.a. the Bionic Woman. Well, she was back in the day. In fact, at 77, she probably is again now, yes. Feel sure she's had a hip replacement. Anyway, onwards, that's the birthdays. If it's your birthday today, do have a lovely day.
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10: All to work on the A27 Bridge Road. Lower Swanwick stays in place. Also got works Bedhampton Road haven't. And the Stansted Road Horndean restrictions continue, which can lead to some delays. 0333 311 1050 is the hotline number for any updates.
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0: From the film The Jazz Singer, Neil Diamond, Love on the Rocks here at Nation Easy. It's Kate Weston here. I've got Spandau Ballet on the way. I've got Sam Cooke on the way as well, plus the What's Ons. But first,
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0: Here at Nation Easy, it's Kate Weston here with you. I've got Sinead O'Connor on the way. Selena has your traffic and travel. Let's do a few what's-ons in case you fancy a night out at the theatre. We're looking ahead a little bit here at the Mayflower Studios in Southampton on the 2nd of July. It's Stitches Comedy Club. And on the 3rd, it's the Bon Jovi Experience. The Illegal Eagles, they are meant to be absolutely brilliant. They're on at the Bournemouth Pavilion on Tuesday, the 30th of June. The Temptations and the Four Tops, their 40th anniversary. Anniversary tour is on Wednesday, the 1st of July at the BIC. At the King's in Portsmouth, it's Nikita from Strictly. Yes, you know the one. He's quite good at dancing. He will be joined by Jeanette Manrara. They are on this Saturday, the 27th, at the New Theatre Royal in Portsmouth. It's the Gruffalo this Tuesday until Thursday. And finally, at Fareham Live, it's the Overtones and their Jukebox Idols this Wednesday, the 24th.
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4: Problems on the northbound M3. All traffic being held at Junction 3 for Lightwater is due to an accident there. An extensive delay on the approach already with a delay of at least 40 minutes. Queues are back past Junction 4. That's the northbound M3. A303, quite busy both ways around Amesbury. I think we've still got water work at Lower Swanwick. There are delays on the A27 Bridge Road building there.
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0: Bonnie Tyler, Total Eclipse of the Heart, here at Nation Easy Radio. I'm not going to lie, I am melting. I'm going to have to open the windows in a minute. I know that's not what you're meant to do on the radio, but it's either that or I will just flake out altogether. Anyway, if you want to know what the weather's going to be doing, and I think we can guess, the weather forecast is on the way. After the news for the South, then I've got ABC and Queen.
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11: The top stories this hour. The former Mayor of Greater Manchester, Andy Burnham, will be sworn in as an MP later as questions mount over whether the Prime Minister could potentially resign today. Sir Keir Starmer's reportedly been holding discussions about his future over the weekend. A four-month amber weather warning for extreme heat has taken effect, with temperatures predicted to reach 38 degrees Celsius this week. It's in place until Thursday, with large parts of England and Wales covered. Next, our investigation into the impact of AI-altered images and videos being spread on line has prompted calls for an independent commissioner to take charge. Last week, we brought together a panel of women who've been targeted by so-called deepfakes and don't feel enough is being done to tackle them. It includes MP Jess Asato.
12: We know that there are some platforms where this is happening a lot, but you can't pull all of the threads together unless you've got somebody who's seeing all of those reports, whereas at the moment, they're fragmenting right across the system.
11: And Toy Story 5's become the biggest box office debut of the year in the US. It's earned the equivalent of £121 million in its opening weekend.
13: Now for the news across the South. Residents in North Battersley say they're concerned about crime in the village, including car break-ins and allegations of drug dealing. Councillor Amanda Ford says some people no longer report incidents because they feel ignored. Hampshire Police say reports do not represent an unusual increase. People in Portsmouth are being urged to share their views on local roads, transport and travel across the city. Thousands of residents have been selected at random to take part, and the results will help the City Council decide what should be improved and prioritised. Thousands of boxing fans have watched Southampton's Ryan Garner claim the biggest victory of his career at St Mary's Stadium over the weekend. The 28-year-old defeated Michael Magnesi to claim the WBC interim super featherweight title in front of his home crowd. And a four-day Met Office warning for extreme heat is now in force across southern England, including Hampshire and Dorset. Forecasters say temperatures will widely exceed 30 degrees through Thursday and possibly even 38.
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13: Staying dry today with light winds and hazy sunshine and feeling warm and humid with highs of 30 Celsius. That's the latest. I'm Caroline Verdon.
0: It's just gone at 8 o'clock. This slightly warm Monday morning. Welcome along to the show. It's Kate with Queen on the way, but first up this hour, how about some ABC?

You're My Best Friend on Nation Easy. Welcome along to the show this Monday morning. It's a slightly discombobulated Kate West and I'm a bit warm. I'm at that funny age anyway, but oh my word, yes, struggling just a little bit, but as they say, mustn't complain. Anyway, welcome along to the show. I have got Monday's happy fact on the way to make your day a little better, not much, just a bit. It's up after Mariah Carey and the birthday girl. She's 73 today, Cyndi Lauper, and time after time here at Nation Easy.

0: Ever here at Nation Easy Radio. It's Kate Weston here with you this Monday morning. I've got Elton John and Kiki D on the way. Yes, it can only be one song, can't it? Don't Go Breaking My Heart. I've got Smokey Robinson as well. Plus, we'll take a visit to the Traffic and Travel Hub with Selena very, very soon. Let us do Monday's happy fact to make your day a little better. Not much. Just a bit. I'm doing facts about countries this week because, of course, we're learning lots about countries, aren't we? We think we know them now because we're all watching the World Cup on the telly. Anyway, Russia spans 11 time zones. It is possible to eat breakfast in one part of the country while someone else is having dinner on the very same calendar day.
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12: Extensive delays on the northbound M3 still. It was following an accident at Junction 3 for light water. Has all now been cleared off onto the hard shoulder, but still delays of up to an hour if you're travelling in that direction. A36 slowing both ways between Hour and Black Hill. Also very slow with water work on the A27 Bridge Road at Lower Swanwick.
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Elton and Kiki, don't go breaking my heart here in Nation Easy Radio. When I said Kiki then, I just had this image of Hector's house. Where did that come from? Do you remember Hector's house with Hector the dog and Zaza the cat and Kiki the frog? Yes, I'm digressing. As always, welcome along to the show. It's Kate Weston here with you on a Monday morning with your relaxing favourites. James Blunt is on the way and You're Beautiful after Whitney Houston here at Nation Easy.

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13: Northbound M3 still looking very slow up to Junction 3 for light water following an accident earlier. It's all onto the hard shoulder now. A27 very slow into Lower Swanwick Bridge Road. We've got water work there, particularly busy from Windover. Hogs Back eastbound to the A3, and that's the A31, is slow. It's also busy both ways. A337 between Everton and Lymington.
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0: And why Nation Easy Radio. It's Kate Weston here with you until 10 o'clock, but it is almost 9. And that means that we have an hour of super relaxing favourites. We call them the stress busters. They're to ease us into Monday. So I'm going to kick off this morning with Crowded House and Lou Reed, both up after the news and the weather.
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21: Top stories this hour. The former mayor of Greater Manchester, Andy Burnham, will be sworn in as an MP later. As we're told, the Prime Minister has spent a weekend considering his political future. It's understood four of Sir Keir Starmer's top ministers have called on him to resign, with reports an announcement could come today. Forecasters think June's temperature record could be broken this week, with highs of up to 38 degrees Celsius predicted. Amber extreme heat warnings are in effect until Thursday. Next, there are calls for an independent online safety Safety Commissioner to be brought in as we continue to highlight the impact of so-called deepfakes flooding the web. Over the last few days, we've been hearing from women who've been victims of the AI-manipulated pictures and videos, including MP Jess Asato, who tells us legal protections don't go far enough.
11: I think it is now time that we look at somebody who's got real power to be able to hold tech companies to account.
21: And Mo Salah has helped Egypt to a first-ever World Cup win, beating New Zealand 3-1. Elsewhere, Cape Verde drew 2-2 with Uruguay.
15: Now for the news across the south. Residents in North Battersby say they're concerned about crime in the village, including car break-ins and allegations of drug dealing. Councillor Amanda Ford says some people no longer report incidents because they feel ignored. Hampshire Police say reports do not represent an unusual increase. People in Portsmouth are being urged to share their views on local roads, transport and travel across the city. Thousands of residents have been selected at random to take part, and the results will help the City Council decide what should be improved and prioritised. Thousands of boxing fans have watched Southampton's Ryan Garner claim the biggest victory of his career at St Mary's Stadium over the weekend. The 28-year-old defeated Michael Magnesi to claim the WBC interim super featherweight title in front of his home crowd. And a four-day Met Office warning for extreme heat is now in force across southern England, including Hampshire and Dorset. Forecasters say temperatures will widely exceed 30 degrees through Thursday and possibly even 38.
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15: Staying dry today with light winds and hazy sunshine and feeling warm and humid with highs of 30 Celsius. That's the latest. I'm Caroline Verdon.
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0: Here we go then, an hour of super relaxing favourites, because let's face it, we can't move around that quickly in this heat. I've got Lou Reed and Perfect Day on the way.

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1: Just a perfect day. Drink sangria in the park. And then later

Baby I'ma Want You from Bread here at Nation Easy Radio. It's Kate Weston here with you this Monday morning with an hour of super relaxing favourites. We do Stress Busters each weekday at just gone 9 to ease you into the day. We like to ease you into tea time as well. Stuart McGinley has an hour at 6 p.m. and then there are 2 hours of Stress Busters with Duncan Barks from 10 p.m. I've got Take That on the way with a million love songs. Did you see them recently? The tour's meant to be absolutely brilliant. But first up, it's Phil Collins. Yes, that song, In the Air Tonight, here at Nation Easy.

0: Gary on his sax. No, it wasn't him, was it? It was someone else. Take That and A Million Love Songs here on the Stress Busters on Nation Easy Radio. So are you enjoying the World Cup? Have you taken my advice? If you can't beat them, join them. Yes, just take a bit of interest. It helps the time. But looking forward, obs, to the England game tomorrow. But the most exciting thing that I have learnt thus far is that Cape Verde, which I've been saying for years and years, is actually Cape Verde. Yeah, who knew? Well, I know you knew, but I didn't know. Anyway, on with the Stress Busters. I've got ABBA on the way, Eric Clapton as well, and up next, it's Ultravox.
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10: It's Righty here, and I'm already loving this glorious summer of football. And while the players know they need to fuel themselves properly for the big games, we need to eat well too. Now, M&S, one of the official partners of our amazing Home Nations football teams, have created Eat Well. Loads of snacks, meals and drinks to help us all be that little bit healthier. And not only that, it's mega easy to spot, because every pack has a little flower that tells us all we need to know. And because it's M&S, it is, of course, delicious. So, just follow the flower.

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1: Beyonce, If I Were a Boy, here at Nation Easy Radio, one of your stress busters. So is it warm enough for you? Yeah. If you see a woman walking along a street with very, very puffy ankles, that'll be me. Yes, I looked down the other day and I thought, oh, where have my ankles gone? They just completely disappeared. It was like I was pregnant all over again. I think it is the warm weather. I need to keep moving and I need to keep drinking water. Anyway, after that public health announcement, we will carry on with the Stress Busters. Up next, it's Snow Patrol.
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0: They ran out of words at the end, like so many bands. Wet, wet, wet, and Goodnight Girl on Nation Easy brings the Stress Busters to a close. Stuart will have another hour of super relaxing favourites at six tonight. And Duncan barks, but only if you tickle his tummy. Yes, we'll have 2 hours at 10. Andy Jackson is on the way after the news and the weather. I'm back in the hot seat. The very hot seat from 6 tomorrow morning. Have a lovely rest of Monday. Stay in the shade, won't you? Ta-ta.
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8: The top stories this hour and news just in. Sir Keir Starmer has announced he plans to resign as Prime Minister.
9: The question my party is asking now is whether I am best placed to lead us into the next general election. I have heard the answer and I accept that answer with good grace.
8: Speaking from the podium on Downing Street in the last half hour, he says a contest to replace him as Labour leader will be completed by the end of the summer. Pressure on Sir Keir to step down has grown since Andy Burnham's victory in the Makefield by-election. The former Greater Manchester mayor will be sworn in as an MP this afternoon. In other news, a four-day amber weather warning for extreme heat has taken effect, with temperatures predicted to reach 38 degrees Celsius this week. It's in place until Thursday, with large parts of England and Wales covered. And finally, a recap of our top story. In Sir Keir Starmer says he'll resign as the leader of the Labour Party and that he has informed the King of his decision.
10: Now for the news across the South. Residents in North Battersley say they're concerned about crime in the village, including car break-ins and allegations of drug dealing. Councillor Amanda Ford says some people no longer report incidents because they feel ignored. Hampshire Police say reports do not represent an unusual increase. People in Portsmouth are being urged to share their views on local roads, transport and travel across the city. Thousands of residents have been selected at random to take part, and the results will help the City Council decide what should be improved and prioritised. Thousands of boxing fans have watched Southampton's Ryan Garner claim the biggest victory of his career at St Mary's Stadium over the weekend. The 28-year-old defeated Michael Magnesi to claim the WBC interim super featherweight title in front of his home crowd. And a four-day Met Office warning for extreme heat is now in force across southern England, including Hampshire and Dorset. Forecasters say temperatures will widely exceed 30 degrees through Thursday and possibly even 38.
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10: Staying dry today with light winds and hazy sunshine and feeling warm and humid with highs of 30 Celsius. That's the latest. I'm Caroline Verdon.
4: Thank you very much. Hello, good morning. This is Andy Jackson here at Nation Easy Radio with relaxing favourites on the way from Air Supply, the OJs and Don Henley.

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0: Pleasure, Blue Savannah from Nation Easy Radio, relaxing favourites all day, and Andy Jackson playing them for you with Mary Wells and Alison Moyet, making up another two of them in a moment. No shortage of things to do across the south in the beautiful summer sunshine that we seem to be having at the moment. Here's another one coming up that caught our eye on Tuesday. Tomorrow, Lady Boys of Bangkok comes to the theatre at Lighthouse Ball at 7:45. They're back and bolder than ever, apparently. 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

Mary Wells, My Guy from Nation Easy Radio. Relaxing favourites continue with the Lotus Eaters and Paloma Faith as well in a couple of moments. Now then, time for the first question of the day on the All Day Easy Brain Buster. Always the first one of the day is on music. And here it is. Which song by Iggy Pop was used in the opening scene of the 1996 film Trainspotting? Was it The Passenger? Was it China Girl? Or was it Lust for Life? The Passenger, China Girl, or Lust for Life from the 96 film Trainspotting. It's the song by Iggy Pop. Have a little think and we'll do the answer after this. It's the Lotus Eaters and the first picture of you from Nation Easy Radio.

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0: It's Paloma Faith, Only Love Can Hurt Like This, from Nation Easy Radio. Relaxing favourites all day, including Sister Sledge, who were absolutely phenomenal at Let's Rock in Southampton about 2 or 3 weeks back. We're going to play Thinking of You from them in a couple of moments. But first, the answer to our all-day Easy Brainbuster music question. And I asked which song by Iggy Pop was used in the opening sequence of Trainspotting, the 1996 film. Was it The Passenger? Was it China Girl? Or was it Lust for Life? And the answer was Lust for Life. Nation Easy
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0: from Sweden, Roxette, and Listen to Your Heart from Nation Easy Radio. 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
6: The top stories this hour. Sir Keir Starmer's stepping down as Prime Minister. He's given an emotional speech at Downing Street this morning following mounting pressure to go since Andy Burnham's by-election victory in Greater Manchester. Our reporter Claire Bode is outside Number 10.
7: It's understood Sir Keir made his decision to leave Number 10 after consulting with his family over the weekend, and he paid a tearful tribute to them in his resignation speech.
8: I shall spend more time on the most important job, being the best husband I can to my fantastic wife, Vic, who has been a rock by my side, and being the best dad I can.
7: Sir Keir has said he will remain in post until a new Labour leader is elected over the summer. But now, with six prime ministers resigning in just the last 10 years, can Starmer's replacement bring back political stability?
6: Today's other news in brief. The Met Office has issued a rare red weather warning for extreme heat in central and southern England and Wales on Wednesday and Thursday. And Lionel Messi could break the World Cup's goal-scoring record later as holders Argentina face Austria.
9: Now for the news across the South. Calls are growing for more visible policing in North Baddersley. Councillor Amanda Ford says residents are losing confidence in the system and want better responses to concerns. Hampshire Police says dedicated neighbourhood officers already patrol the area and deployments are based on intelligence and risk. Residents across Portsmouth are being encouraged to have their say on everything from road conditions to cycling facilities. The city is taking part in a national transport satisfaction survey where feedback helped councils shape where future investment and funding should go. Southampton, Winchester and Portsmouth are set for several days of very hot weather. The Met Office says daytime temperatures across Hampshire and Dorset are expected to reach the low to mid-30s. And the Southampton Swimming Club says rising costs and pool closures are making it harder for children to learn to swim. City of Southampton Swimming Club says some families can face significant costs for pool access, while concerns remain about the availability of lessons.
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9: The breeze should pick up, making it feel slightly fresher, but expect a warm and humid afternoon with highs of 30 Celsius. That's the latest. I'm Caroline Verdon.
0: Thank you for choosing us this morning. We're Nation Easy Radio with relaxing favourites all day. On the way from me, I've got Kenny Rogers and Dolly Parton and Michael McDonald.

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0: David Grant, Jackie Graham. Could it be I'm falling in love from Nation Easy Radio with relaxing favourites all day? Now, if you're planning your week, here's something worth knowing about. Bit of comedy going on Wednesday with Michelle Wolfe's stand-up show, Best Job in the World, coming to the Lighthouse Pool at 7:45. She's primetime Emmy nominee, one of the most influential voices in contemporary American comedy. You might have seen her specials on HBO or Netflix or even both of them, as she's bringing her brand new stand-up show to Poole on Wednesday at Lighthouse Poole. More details on lots of other things happening across the South as well at nationplayer.com. 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And stay here for the Carpenters up next. 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

Let's go around again from the Average White Band on Nation Easy Radio. Relaxing favourites all day with more from Elton John and Adele coming up in a couple of moments as well. Time for our next question on the All Day Easy Brain Bust. We just do one question an hour, different category each time. This time it's film and TV, and it's a nice easy one as it's a Monday. Which 2001 DreamWorks film starred Mike Myers as a Scottish ogre living in a swamp? Choose between Ants, B-Movie and Shrek. Even I can do this one. But we'll double check our answers after Adele. 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

0: Elton John, sorry seems to be the hardest word, from Nation Easy Radio with Charles and Eddie coming up in a moment, and the answer to our all-day Easy Brain Buster musical question as well, which was, which 2001 DreamWorks film starred Mike Myers as a Scottish ogre living in a swamp? Your choices were Ants, B-Movie or Shrek. The answer that even I knew was Shrek, so well done if that was your answer as well. Next question coming up on the all-day Easy Brain Buster about 12:30 is going to be on sports. 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
6: The top stories this hour. Andy Burnham's confirmed he'll run for Labour leader following Sir Keir Starmer's resignation. The Prime Minister confirmed this morning he'll remain in the job, though, until a contest to replace him is wrapped up by the end of the summer.
7: The question my party is asking now is whether I am best placed to lead us into the next general election. I have heard the answer of my parliamentary party, and I accept that answer with good grace.
6: Well, Mr. Burnham's on his way to Westminster to be sworn in as the newly elected MP for Makerfield. Former Health Secretary Wes Streeting, who'd signalled his intention to run for Prime Minister as well, has now given his backing to the former Mayor of Greater Manchester. In other news, the Met Office has issued a rare red weather warning for Wednesday and Thursday. We're told temperatures in England and Wales could potentially get to 40 degrees Celsius. And Lionel Messi could break the World Cup's goal-scoring record later as holders Argentina face Austria. France come up against Iraq.
8: Now for the news across the South. Calls are growing for more visible policing in North Baddersley. Councillor Amanda Ford says residents are losing confidence in the system and want better responses to concerns. Hampshire Police says dedicated neighbourhood officers already patrol the area and deployments are based on intelligence and risk. Residents across Portsmouth are being encouraged to have their say on everything from road conditions to cycling facilities. The city is taking part in a national transport satisfaction survey where feedback helped councils shape where future investment and funding should go. Southampton, Winchester and Portsmouth are set for several days of very hot weather. The Met Office says daytime temperatures across Hampshire and Dorset are expected to reach the low to mid-30s. And the Southampton Swimming Club says rising costs and pool closures are making it harder for children to learn to swim. City of Southampton Swimming Club says some families can face significant costs for pool access, while concerns remain about the availability of lessons.
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8: The breeze should pick up, making it feel slightly fresher, but expect a warm and humid afternoon with highs of 30 Celsius. That's the latest. I'm Caroline Verdon.
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Beach Boys, I Can Hear Music, playing on Nation Easy Radio. What a beautiful time of year to be playing songs from the Beach Boys as well. Just kind of brings it all together, doesn't it? Especially with the weather we've had over the weekend. We've got Sam Smith and the Beautiful South coming up in a couple of moments as well. And it's time for our sporting question on the all-day Easy Brain Buster. I gave you a clue that it's going to be Formula One. Which British Formula One driver won the World Championship in 1963? Driving for Lotus. Choose between Graham Hill, Jackie Stewart and Jim Clark. Now, I've heard of two of them. I wonder if one of them will be the correct answer. Your choices again: Graham Hill, Jackie Stewart and Jim Clark. Which one won the World Championship in 1963 driving for Lotus? Answer coming up in a couple of moments. 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

0: Sam Smith, Stay With Me from Nation Easy Radio, with the Human League coming up in a moment as well. Another relaxing favourite from them. And the answer to our sporting question on the All Day Easy Brain Buster. I asked which British Formula One driver won the World Championship in the 1963 Championship. Driving for Lotus, your choices were Graham Hill, I've heard of him. Jackie Stewart, I've heard of him. And Jim Clark, not heard of Jim Clark. However, Jim Clark was the correct answer. Well done if that was yours too.
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0: Serious faces on.
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0: Driftwood from Travis on Nation Easy Radio. Another round of the All Day Easy Brain Buster coming up at about 1:30 later this afternoon. And we are, of course, the perfect place to be if you need winding down after a long day. Duncan Barks with you Monday to Thursday from 10 p.m. for Stress Busters. 2 hours of beautifully relaxing music to ease you towards the end of the evening. And at 10:30 and 11:30, it's your nightcap where you can choose the ultimate relaxing favourite as well. Just send Duncan your pick on WhatsApp 07740938500. Send him a message tonight and he'll get it on for you on a future show. Next, though, the latest news and weather for the South comes up at 1.
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6: The top stories this hour. Andy Burnham's on his way to Westminster to be sworn in as the newly elected MP for Makerfield, confirming he'll also run for Labour leader. It's after Sir Keir Starmer resigned this morning. Our senior reporter Claire Bode is outside Number 10 for us.
7: It's understood Sir Keir made his decision to leave Number 10 after consulting with his family over the weekend.
8: I shall spend more time on the most important job, being the best husband I can to my fantastic wife Vic, who has been a rock by my side through good times and bad, and being the best dad I can to my beautiful children.
7: Sir Keir has said he will remain in post until a new Labour leader is elected over the summer, but now with six prime ministers resigning in just the last 10 years, can Starmer's replacement bring back political stability?
6: In other news, the Met Office has issued a rare red weather warning for extreme heat in central and southern England and Wales on Wednesday and Thursday, and landlords in England now face fines up to £7,000 if they fail to fix things like damp and mould.
9: Now for the news across the South. Calls are growing for more visible policing in North Baddersley. Councillor Amanda Ford says residents are losing confidence in the system and want better responses to concerns. Hampshire Police says dedicated neighbourhood officers already patrol the area and deployments are based on intelligence and risk. Residents across Portsmouth are being encouraged to have their say on everything from road conditions to cycling facilities. The city is taking part in a national transport satisfaction survey where feedback helps councils shape where future investment and funding should go. Southampton, Winchester and Portsmouth are set for several days of very hot weather. The Met Office says daytime temperatures across Hampshire and Dorset are expected to reach the low to mid-30s. And the Southampton Swimming Club says rising costs and pool closures are making it harder for children to learn to swim. City of Southampton Swimming Club says some families can face significant costs for pool access, while concerns remain about the availability of lessons.
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9: The breeze should pick up, making it feel slightly fresher, but expect a warm and humid afternoon with highs of 30 Celsius. That's the latest. I'm Caroline Verdon.
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0: Sublime from Madonna playing on Nation Easy Radio with the Isle of Wight's Level 42 coming up and Sweden's ABBA as well. Now, if you're looking for something to do across the south, we've got another great event for you on Friday night in Portsmouth Guildhall. It's Elvis Costello and the Imposters with Charlie Sexton. 7 o'clock in the evening, one of the most compelling and enduringly fascinating musicians of his generation, bringing his legendary band to Portsmouth for a night that will span the full and remarkable breadth of his catalogue. So if you fancy having some of that, Friday night, Portsmouth Guildhall. Full details on some of the other events happening across the south as well at nationplayer.com. 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

Isle of Wight's Level 42. This is Nation Easy Radio, relaxing favourites all day. Speaking of the island, by the way, if you were at the Isle of Wight Festival, enjoying the music in the sunshine, I'm again envious. I've never been, and I know it's right on the doorstep, but I've never been. So maybe next year will be my year. We got Barry Manilow coming up, who's touring at the moment at the age of 83 now. There's hope for us all. And Bruno Mars on the way in a moment. But first, the general knowledge round of questions on the All Day Easy Brain Buster. One question: which element has the highest melting point? Oh, think back to your chemistry at school. I would have been gazing out the window. Carbon, osmium, or tungsten? I've never even heard of osmium. So those are your choices. Which one melts at the highest temperature? Carbon, osmium, or tungsten? We'll do the answer after this. It's Bruno Mars, Just the Way You Are, from Nation Easy Radio.

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Relaxing favourites all day from Nation Easy Radio, like 83-year-old Barry Manilow, who's still out and about and performing in this country. Mandy on Nation Easy Radio and John Cicada. Just another day coming in a moment. Chemistry lesson time. Which element has the highest melting point was the general knowledge question that I asked about 10 minutes ago. Your choices were carbon, osmium and tungsten. Carbon I've heard of. Tungsten I've heard of. Osmium I've never heard of. But it's not that. I was gazing out the window during chemistry, to be honest, at school. Most of my lessons, to be even more honest. But if you think about it, tungsten is what they used to make light bulbs out of, so we know that it can get very hot. And tungsten was the answer. Melting at 3,422 degrees Celsius. Or a bit like what the weather might be like later this week. 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

0: This is Asian Easy Radio with the final round of the all-day Easy Brain Buster, the round we call the tricky one, coming up at around 2:30. And a reminder as well, Kate Weston here to start your morning in the very gentlest of ways. 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
12: The top stories this hour. Sir Keir Starmer's resigned as Prime Minister, saying he's accepted he's not the right person to lead the Labour Party into the next general election. Our senior reporter Claire Bode is at Downing Street.
13: The United Kingdom will have its 7th Prime Minister in 10 years as Keir Starmer announces he's leaving Downing Street.
14: I have spoken to His Majesty the King this morning to inform him of my decision. And when I leave the biggest job in the country, I shall spend more time on the most important job, being the best husband I can to my fantastic wife Vic, who has been a rock by my side through good times and bad.
13: Former Manchester Mayor Andy Burnham has already thrown his hat into the ring to replace him, with a new Prime Minister expected later this summer.
12: In other news, we're told temperatures could hit 40 degrees Celsius this week. A rare red weather warning's been issued for central and southern parts of England. And the US Vice President says peace talks in Switzerland have laid the foundations for a permanent deal to end the war in Iran.
15: Now for the news across the South. Calls are growing for more visible policing in North Baddersley. Councillor Amanda Ford says residents are losing confidence in the system and want better responses to concerns. Hampshire Police says dedicated neighbourhood officers already patrol the area and deployments are based on intelligence and risk. Residents across Portsmouth are being encouraged to have their say on everything from road conditions to cycling facilities. The city's taking part in a national transport satisfaction survey where feedback helped councils shape where future investment and funding should go. Southampton, Winchester and Portsmouth are set for several days of very hot weather. The Met Office says daytime temperatures across Hampshire and Dorset are expected to reach the low to mid-30s. And the Southampton Swimming Club says rising costs and pool closures are making it harder for children to learn to swim. City of Southampton Swimming Club says some families can face significant costs for pool access, while concerns remain about the availability of lessons.
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15: The breeze should pick up, making it feel slightly fresher, but expect a warm and humid afternoon with highs of 30 Celsius. That's the latest. I'm Caroline Verdon.
0: Hello, good afternoon. It's Andy Jackson here at Nation Easy Radio. Relaxing favourites coming up from Bob Marley and his Wailers. And we'll kick off with this one, a song that's dear to my heart. If I could turn back

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0: Whitney Houston, My Love Is Your Love from Nation Easy Radio. Relaxing favourites all day. Right, we've got a little thing going on in Alverstoke to raise money for the Alverstoke Parish Centre. Thank you, Anne, for bringing this to our attention. This is Alverstoke residents opening their gardens to the public, and it's on the 27th and 28th, so this coming weekend. And the gardens open between 1 and 5 in the afternoon. Now, tickets are a tenner for adults. That covers entry for both days, and you can get tickets from Alverstoke Post Office, Village Hardware, Gina's on Clayhall Road, and from Solent Springs Adventure Golf on Stokes Bay Road. Thank you for your lovely comments about mine and Kate's show as well, Anne. Very much appreciated. 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

Summer Breeze, Isley Brothers on Nation Easy Radio with relaxing favourites all day. More from Ed Sheeran and Anita Baker in a moment. And what is the world record for the most languages spoken by one person? This is our tricky one question. Last one of the day on the All Day Easy Brain Buster. The world record for the most languages spoken by one person. 26, 72 or 58? Have a little guess and we'll do the answer after Anita Baker on Nation Easy Radio.

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0: 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It's all on there for you. Answer as well to our tricky one question on the All Day Easy Brain Buster. I asked, what is the world record for the most languages spoken by one person? 26, 72 or 58? Apparently, a guy called Zaid Faza from the Lebanon can speak 58 different languages. And there's me struggling with one. Nation Easy
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That is your lot from me, Andy Jackson. Thank you for your company today. It's Stuart McGinley's Go with the Drive Time coming up in a couple of moments, and travel news twice now with Selena Ross to help you through your Monday afternoon.

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4: The top stories this hour. Sir Keir Starmer is stepping down as Prime Minister just days after Andy Burnham's by-election win. The Labour leader says he'll leave Number 10 later this summer once his successor is chosen. Our political correspondent Tom Claiborne has more.
5: Starmer's speech from Downing Street came just hours before Makerfield's new MP was sworn into the Commons. Burnham's announced he'll stand to be the new Prime Minister and is being backed by Wes Streeting. Nominations open on July the 9th and if no one else goes for it, the former Mayor of Greater Manchester could be in office by the middle of next month. A contest, on the other hand, would see a new PM in place by September.
4: In other news, former DUP leader Geoffrey Donaldson has been found guilty of 18 historical sex offences against two women when they were children. The 63-year-old had repeatedly denied the allegations between 1985 and 2008. An extreme heat expected this week has sparked concerns over impacts on health, schools and transport. A red heat health alert has been issued for parts of England and Wales.
6: Now for the news across the south. The Met Office says the amber heat warning remains in place across Hampshire and Dorset until late Thursday. Officials are warning of health risks, disruption to travel and increased pressure on services and are urging people to stay hydrated and avoid the hottest parts of the day. Experts are monitoring an outbreak of equine flu in the New Forest after a number of wild ponies were found dead. Equine vet Ian Hoff says the highly contagious virus hasn't been seen in the forest for around 30 years. The MP for Romsey in Southampton North says she'd be willing to help organise a public meeting over policing concerns in North Baddesley. Caroline Noakes says residents need confidence their reports are acted upon. Hampshire Police is urging people to continue reporting crime through official channels. And water safety experts are urging young people not to overestimate their abilities in open water. New figures suggest many young drowning victims were considered able swimmers. Professor Mike Tipton of Portsmouth University says floating on your back can be a life-saving technique in difficulty.
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6: It's hot, dry and sunny with potentially a tropical night as highs of 32 drop to 20 Celsius. That's the latest. I'm Josh Tate.
7: Hello, good afternoon. Stuart here across the very hot and sticky south with your drive time and relaxing favourites starting with a number one.

Nation Easy Radio with your relaxing favourites in the sunshine across the south. There's Climie Fisher and Love Changes Everything on the day when we've heard that there will be a change of Prime Minister. It's only Monday. What's going to happen for the rest of the week? Coming up, we'll get the latest travel with Selena for this afternoon. If there's any disruption because of the weather, be it with public transport or with the roads, of course, Selena is the voice you can trust. And if you do spot any issues somewhere, as long as it's safe to do so, you can always call that travel hotline. It's open now, 0333 311 1050, and Selena will be very grateful, and of course, your fellow drivers too. We continue now at Nation Easy Radio with Ronan Keating.

0: Nation Easy Radio with Cool and the Gang and Cherish. And there's more relaxing favourites this evening in Stress Busters between 6 and 7. If you're hot and bothered right now, maybe you're somewhere out and about working, we can chill out together with Stress Busters for tonight. I hope you're managing to keep cool as much as you can and hydrated. We've heard a lot about these hydration breaks with the World Cup. Didn't think we'd need them quite so much as the players, but we certainly will this week. Keep yourself safe and don't forget the sunscreen too. Coming up next here this afternoon, it's Andrew Gold and Kim Carnes at Nation Easy Radio, Betty Davis Eyes.
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0: The Stylistics at Nation Easy Radio all across the South, and I can't give you anything but my love. So the weather is one of the talking points today, aside from politics, with temperatures across the South in the high 20s, a gentle breeze. That's going to feel very pleasant if you're on the coast today. And as we go into tonight, oh my word, a bit tricky for sleeping. We're going to see nothing lower than around 18 degrees Celsius. UV levels today are high and the pollen is very high. We also have that amber heat alert in place as well, so just bear that in mind. And then for tomorrow, pretty much the same, and getting hotter still for Wednesday and Thursday. It does show signs of cooling off just a bit as we head towards the weekend. If this is too hot for you, there's something to look forward to at least. Now, back to this afternoon. We'll see how the roads across the south are looking with Selena, assuming that they haven't started melting. And then I continue with the Backstreet Boys and As Long As You Love Me at Drive Time.
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6: Broken down vehicle report on the westbound M27, junction 9 for Whiteley. It is very busy both ways through Amesbury, A303. There are restrictions in place there. And the waterwork at Lower Swanwick Bridge Road, A27, causing delays, particularly westbound heading towards Windover. Winchester traffic congested Romsey Road and Chilbolton Avenue. Meanwhile, we've got ongoing works between Kingsclear and Headley, which will delay you on the A339. Whitelink have delays on the Portsmouth Fishbourne route. Also, some delays with Red Funnel and Hover Travel.
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7: The top stories this hour. The man on course to be the UK's fifth Prime Minister in 4 years has been sworn in as an MP.
8: We now come to Andy Burnham, Member for Makerfield.
9: I swear by Almighty God that I will be faithful and bear true allegiance to His Majesty King Charles, his heirs and successors, according to law.
7: It looks like Andy Burnham will be uncontested as Sir Keir Starmer's replacement days after winning the Makerfield by-election. Wes Streeting, seen as his main rival, is backing him. Earlier, Sir Keir said he'd step down as PM and Labour leader with good grace. Former DUP leader Sir Geoffrey Donaldson has been found guilty of 18 historical sex offences against two women when they were children. He denied the allegations between 1985 and 2008, and we're told temperatures could hit 40 degrees Celsius this week. A rare red weather warning has been issued for central and southern parts of England.
10: Now for the news across the South. The Met Office says the amber heat warning remains in place across Hampshire and Dorset until late Thursday. Officials are warning of health risks, disruption to travel and increased pressure on services, and are urging people to stay hydrated and avoid the hottest parts of the day. Experts are monitoring an outbreak of equine flu in the New Forest after a number of wild ponies were found dead. Equine vet Ian Hoff says the highly contagious virus hasn't been seen in the forest for around 30 years. The MP for Romsey in Southampton North says she'd be willing to help organise a public meeting over policing concerns in North Baddesley. Caroline Noakes says residents need confidence their reports are acted upon. Hampshire Police is urging people to continue reporting crime through official channels. And water safety experts are urging young people not to overestimate their abilities in open water. New figures suggest many young drowning victims were considered able swimmers. Professor Mike Tipton of Portsmouth University says floating on your back can be a life-saving technique in difficulty.
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10: It's hot, dry and sunny with potentially a tropical night as highs of 32 drop to 20 Celsius. That's the latest. I'm Josh Tate.
0: Hello, good afternoon, Stuart here at Nation Easy Radio with your relaxing favourites on a hot, sticky afternoon. I've got Candy Staten on the way shortly after Phil Collins' debut.

Candy Staten at Nation Easy Radio and Young Hearts Run Free. It's 9 minutes after 4 o'clock. Monday, 22nd of June. What a day it's been. We've not even made it to tea time yet. Yes, another Prime Minister announcing that they will be stepping down. We should have a new PM in place by September. I wonder who that's going to be then. Now, on the birthday list today, Esther Ranson is 86. Meryl Streep is 77. Jimmy Somerville is 65. And also in the world of music, Cyndi Lauper is 73. And here she is with a cover version of a Roy Orbison song, which she took into the charts herself in the 80s. It's I Drove All Night at Nation Easy Radio.

0: Ace of Base and I Saw the Sign at Nation Easy Radio with your relaxing favourites for the South and the home of Kate Weston at breakfast. She's back here tomorrow morning when you wake up. Right, coming up in just a second, we'll see how the roads are looking on a very hot afternoon for the South, and then something to relax to with Roxy Music and a great song too from Billy Joel. Nation Easy
1: 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You're on the beach, but it's 32 degrees. 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
9: 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You're lost in another winning moment. Rich, thick ketchup oozing onto a juicy burger. Back of the net. Because when it comes to the taste you love, it has to be Heinz.
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10: M27 eastbound, broken down vehicle reported, junction 9 to 10 after Whiteley. Really busy out of Southampton over the Itchen Bridge, and waterwork lower Swanwick, delaying you particularly eastbound on Bridge Road, A27. Still very congested out of Winchester on Romsey Road with queues from Chilbolton Avenue. With Whitelink, we've still got delays on the Portsmouth-Fishbourne route and rail disruption between Southampton Central and Brockenhurst.
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0: Nation Easy Radio with relaxing favourites all across the South. Billy Joel there and My Life just coming up towards 4:30. So a very hot afternoon then for today. And it's not only the weather where we're going to see the numbers rising.
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0: Yes, at the end of this week, somebody's going to see their bank account boosted by a whopping 750k. 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Congratulations to Dave and his wife Debbie, our latest winners.
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1: 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Well, I hope you've had a good weekend. Whatever you got up to, there was lots of things happening, wasn't there? The Summer Sessions in the Guildhall Square, the Isle of Wight Festival on Saturday. I watched a bit of The Cure last night on TV before I had to go to bed. Robert Smith, absolutely brilliant, and nice weather for it too. And of course, in Southsea, it was Armed Forces Day as well. There's plenty going on in Portsmouth this year for their centenary. And next up, it's the Southsea Food Festival, and we are proud to be the media partners of the event. It's one of the South's largest foodie events, all happening on the 4th and 5th of July. There'll be over 100 top food and drink producers, along with plenty of family entertainment, plus an acoustic stage with local talent. The kitchen stage will also feature local chefs and restaurateurs, and a tasting trail too. That sounds like my kind of thing, really. If you'd like to find out more, go to nationplayer.com and select Nation Easy Radio. All the details are there, and feast yourself. It's all coming up on the 4th and 5th of July. Next here this afternoon, we'll see how the roads are looking with Selena, and then it's the Thompson Twins and one of their big hits of the 80s at Drive Time.
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6: Still looking really slow, heading out of Southampton, approaching and over the Itchen Bridge. Bridge Road lower Swanwick lights are causing queues in place for waterwork on the A27. Romsey Road and Chilbolton Avenue, Winchester stay very congested. And the M271 is queuing northbound to the M27. Still some delays with Whitelink on the Portsmouth Fishbourne route and rail disruption between Southampton Central and Brockenhurst.
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0: Macy Gray and I Try at Nation Easy Radio with your relaxing favourites all across the South, whatever you're doing today. Thank you very much for choosing us. And on the way in just a moment, we'll get the latest news and weather here for 5 o'clock. 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
14: The top stories this hour. Andy Burnham's confirmed he'll run to be the new Prime Minister on the same day he returns to Parliament. It's after Sir Keir Starmer announced his resignation earlier. Our political correspondent Tom Claiborne has more.
15: Well, when all this happens very much depends on if Makerfield's new MP, Andy Burnham, is officially challenged.
16: I swear by Almighty God that I will be faithful and bear true allegiance to His Majesty King Charles, his heirs and successors, according to law. So help me God.
15: One person who won't be doing that is Wes Streeting. He's backing the man you've just heard from. If things stay this way, Burnham could be in number 10 by the middle of next month. A contest would draw things out more, though, and we'd have a new Prime Minister by September.
14: In other news, extreme heat expected this week has sparked concerns over impacts on health, schools and transport. A red heat health alert has been issued. And a three-year-old boy who ended up in a zoo's crocodile enclosure is no longer in a critical condition. It's understood the child was attacked by at least one reptile in Cambridgeshire last week.
17: Now for the news across the South. The Met Office says the amber heat warning remains in place across Hampshire and Dorset until late Thursday. Officials are warning of health risks, disruption to travel and increased pressure on services, and are urging people to stay hydrated and avoid the hottest part of the day. Experts are monitoring an outbreak of equine flu in the New Forest after a number of wild ponies were found dead. Equine vet Ian Hoff says the highly contagious virus hasn't been seen in the forest for around 30 years. The MP for Romsey in Southampton North says she'd be willing to help organise a public meeting over policing concerns in North Baddesley. Caroline Noakes says residents need confidence their reports are acted upon. Hampshire Police is urging people to continue reporting crime through official channels. And water safety experts are urging young people not to overestimate their abilities in open water. New figures suggest many young drowning victims were considered able swimmers. Professor Mike Tipton of Portsmouth University says floating on your back can be a life-saving technique in difficulty.
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17: It's hot, dry and sunny with potentially a tropical night as highs of 32 drop to 20 Celsius. That's the latest. I'm Josh Tate.
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0: Heavy, he's my brother. I never get tired of hearing that song. What a classic. It's Nation Easy Radio with your relaxing favourites at 11 minutes after 5 o'clock. So a bit of history has been made today then for the 22nd of June, as we heard earlier this morning from Sir Keir Starmer that he will be stepping down as the Prime Minister and will have a new PM in place by September. Just looking into the history books to see what else was going on this very day then. 1963 in music, Stevie Wonder made his chart debut. He was only 13. And on this day, 1981, this happened.
1: You can't be serious, man. You cannot be serious. That ball was on the line. Chalk flew up.
0: Yes. John McEnroe had that infamous "you cannot be serious" rant at Wimbledon. It gets underway next week, by the way, the return of the tennis at Wimbledon. So that means there's probably going to be rain. 2000, the artist formerly known as Prince announced that he wanted to be known as Prince once again after changing his name to a symbol after a dispute with his record company. And 2008, Coldplay topped the charts for the very first time with Viva La Vida. And this was a number one for Celine Dion ahead of those live shows later this year in Paris. Think twice at Nation Easy Radio.

0: From the Bad album, it's Michael Jackson, Man in the Mirror at Nation Easy Radio. Lots of Michael songs are back in the charts now, thanks to streaming and downloads, and seemingly a new generation of fans too, after the success of the biopic, which is now the most successful movie of its type, and there will be a follow-up by the looks of it. Coming up in just a moment, we'll see how the roads are looking across the south with Selena for Drive Time, and then it's the Bee Gees, How Deep Is Your Love, at Nation Easy Radio.
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14: Problems on the island in Newport. Racecourse has been closed in both directions. Very slow through Staplers and Wootton Common as traffic diverts there. Southbound M3 slowing from Junction 8 to the A303 exit, whilst Eastern Lane to the Winnall interchange running very slowly. Southbound A34 busy as well. The Waterwork Lower Swanwick still delaying you on Bridge Road, the A27. Our rail disruption continues between Southampton Central and Brockenhurst.
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0: Beautiful song from Lionel Richie at Nation Easy Radio, and truly, we are the home of Kate Weston at breakfast. She's back here tomorrow morning when you wake up, and she'll also have Stress Busters between 9 and 10 with another hot day ahead.
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0: Nation Easy Radio with relaxing favourites on another hot, sticky day across the south. There you have Paul Young and Love of the Common People. So you may well have just got into your car, perhaps driving home from work, or maybe heading out for a walk somewhere, perhaps taking your pooch for a nice, cool evening walk. We'll see how the roads are looking in just a second with Selena. If you do see an issue somewhere, if it's safe to call, hands-free right now, the travel hotline is open on 0333 311 1050. We'll get your latest next.
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4: Starting on the island, problems ongoing in Newport Racecourse. Some heart of Fairlie Road are closed in both directions. It's due to an incident. Extremely slow through Staplers and Wootton Common now as traffic diverts. Northbound M3 is slow towards Junction 8, the A303 junction. It's due to a broken down lorry. Thanks to Steve for updating me here. One lane closed on the M3 and also affecting the slip from the A303 as well. Easter Lane queuing to Winnall. Bridge Road lower Swanwick lights for waterwork. They're causing queues from Windover. Ongoing rail disruption between Southampton Central and Brockenhurst.
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0: James Ingram and Michael McDonald at Nation Easy Radio all across the South with your relaxing favourites. They have Yamo B there. And coming up next, we're going to slow it down with Stress Busters after the headline news and weather at 6 o'clock.
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21: The top stories this hour. Andy Burnham could become the UK's seventh Prime Minister in a decade by mid-July. Wes Streeting, seen as his main potential challenger as Labour leader, is now backing him. The former Greater Manchester Mayor has been sworn in as MP for Makerfield today, hours after Sir Keir Starmer announced he was resigning.
22: I will remain in post as Prime Minister until the contest is complete. And I will do everything I can to ensure an orderly handover of power.
21: In the event of a leadership challenge, candidates will have to submit their names by the 16th of next month. With temperatures expected to hit 40 degrees Celsius this week, some schools have announced they're going to close early. A rare red heat health alert has been issued on Wednesday and Thursday. And two men have pleaded guilty to carrying out a cyber attack in 2024 on Transport for London. Prosecutors say it resulted in a £39 million loss for the company, as well as a loss of livelihood for those dependent on TfL licences.
23: Now for the news across the South. The Met Office says the amber heat warning remains in place across Hampshire and Dorset until late Thursday. Officials are warning of health risks, disruption to travel and increased pressure on services, and they're urging people to stay hydrated and avoid the hottest parts of the day. Experts are monitoring an outbreak of equine flu in the New Forest after a number of wild ponies were found dead. Equine vet Ian Hoff says the highly contagious virus hasn't been seen in the forest for around 30 years. The MP for Romsey in Southampton North says she'd be willing to help organise a public meeting over policing concerns in North Baddesley. Caroline Noakes says residents need confidence their reports are acted upon. Hampshire Police is urging people to continue reporting crime through official channels. And water safety experts are urging young people not to overestimate their abilities in open water. New figures suggest many young drowning victims were considered able swimmers. Professor Mike Tipton of Portsmouth University says floating on your back can be a life-saving technique in difficulty.
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23: It's hot, dry and sunny with potentially a tropical night as highs of 32 drop to 20 Celsius. That's the latest. I'm Josh Tate.
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Such a beautiful song, that, written by Mike Batt, who was the guy behind many brilliant songs, including those for the Wombles. I won't be playing them this hour. Katie Mellor was closest thing to crazy, and the Cars and Drive to get us underway in Stress Busters tonight. It's 10 minutes after 6 o'clock, and we have got more Stress Busters tonight with Duncan Barks from 10 o'clock, and you can choose your ultimate relaxing favourite as well anytime on the Nation Player app. And our WhatsApp number, 07740 938 500. 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

0: From the summer of 1996, Tony Rich Project at Nation Easy Radio and Nobody Knows. I seem to remember that was in the charts around the time that Euro 96 was on, when we thought that football was coming home. And here we are again, 30 years on, wondering if the same will happen. The next game for England is tomorrow, of course. Next here tonight at Nation Easy Radio, we've got relaxing favourites, including the Lighthouse Family, after the latest travel with Selena. Nation Easy
1: 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You're on the beach, but it's 32 degrees. 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
17: Northbound to M3, still moving slowly towards Junction 8. There's a broken down lorry there, one lane closed on the main carriageway and one lane closed on a slip road from the A303. Milford Bypass, broken down vehicle southbound A3 causing a few delays. Problems on the island continue. Racecourse, Newport, it's still closed both ways along with part of Fairley Road. Due to an incident there, very slow through Staplers and Wootton Common as traffic diverts. The Waterwork Lower Swanwick still delaying you. And with trains, we've got disruption between Southampton Central and Brockenhurst and also now between Basingstoke and Winchester.
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0: Nation Easy Radio with relaxing favourites at drive time in Stress Busters. Elton John there and Rocket Man. Hi to Andrew and Julie who've been in touch from Emsworth. Said, hi Stuart, really enjoying Nation Easy Radio. We've just got back from a lovely holiday in France only to find that the fridge freezer broke down while we were away and there's now £300 worth of food in the bin. Oh my word. I am so sorry to hear that. What are the chances of that happening while you're away on holiday? Well, while you try and find a replacement, stick with us for more relaxing favourites. It's the latest travel next with Selena before Callum Scott.
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3: On the island, ongoing problems in Newport. Racecourse and part of Fairlie Road.

0: stayed closed after an incident earlier. Really slow through Staplers and Wootton Common as traffic diverts. Also reports of an accident on Staplers as well. M3 northbound slowing towards Junction 8 with a broken down lorry. One lane closed on the slip from the A303 as well. And we've got rail disruption between Southampton Central and Brockenhurst and between Basingstoke and Winchester.
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0: REM, Everybody Hurts at Nation Easy Radio with your relaxing favourites for the South. And there's more Stress Busters tonight with Duncan Barks. Whatever you're doing, stick with us here. Neil Greenslade is coming up after the latest news and weather at 7 o'clock with the Supremes and also Madonna. And I'll be over on Nation Radio South after 8 o'clock tonight with another brilliant album in the Hall of Fame from the House Martins. Whatever you're doing, enjoy your evening.
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9: The top stories this hour. Andy Burnham's confirmed he'll run to be the new Prime Minister on the same day he returns to Parliament. It's after Sir Keir Starmer announced his resignation. Our political correspondent Tom Claiborne has more.
10: Well, when all this happens very much depends on if Makerfield's new MP Andy Burnham is officially challenged.
11: I swear by Almighty God that I will be faithful and bear true allegiance to His Majesty King Charles, his heirs and successors, according to law. So help me God.
10: One person who won't be doing that is Wes Streeting. He's backing the man you've just heard from. If things stay this way, Burnham could be in number 10 by the middle of next month. A contest would draw things out more, though, and we'd have a new Prime Minister by September.
9: In other news, extreme heat this week has sparked concerns over impacts on health, schools and transport. A red health alert has been issued. A music producer, Clive Davis, who helped shape the careers of some of the world's biggest stars, has died. The 94-year-old worked with the likes of Aretha Franklin, Whitney Houston and Alicia Keys.
12: Now for the news across the South. The Met Office says the amber heat warning remains in place across Hampshire and Dorset until late Thursday. Officials are warning of health risks, disruption to travel and increased pressure on services, and are urging people to stay hydrated and avoid the hottest parts of the day. Experts are monitoring an outbreak of equine flu in the New Forest after a number of wild ponies were found dead. Equine vet Ian Hoff says the highly contagious virus hasn't been seen in the forest for around 30 years. The MP for Romsey and Southampton North says she'd be willing to help organise a public meeting over policing concerns in North Baddesley. Caroline Noakes says residents need confidence their reports are acted upon. Hampshire Police is urging people to continue reporting crime through official channels. And water safety experts are urging young people not to overestimate their abilities in open water. New figures suggest many young drowning victims were considered able swimmers. Professor Mike Tipton of Portsmouth University says floating on your back can be a life-saving technique in difficulty.
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12: It's hot, dry and sunny with potentially a tropical night as highs of 32 drop to 20 Celsius. That's the latest. I'm Josh Tate.
3: Been a gorgeous day and the evening stays the same. Nice and warm. I'm Neil Green. Monday night. Have you had a good weekend? Here comes the evening show. Let's start with some Madonna.

across the south. Relaxing favourites from Nation Easy Radio. If you're having some days off this week, you've picked the right time. The weather is going to be gorgeous. Roy Orbison, You Got It. The Verve now. 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
0: Good evening, it's Neil Greenstone for Tim Allen. For the final week, he's still on holiday. Have a great rest, Tim. I'm playing relaxing favourites now with the Lighthouse family. It's

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As for tonight, great songs like R.A. Speedwagon. Next up, Anne Murray. I've got details of a great event happening here on the South as well. It's Nation Easy Radio.

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1: 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Right, on the way, some more relaxing favourites right here for the South.
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And we're proud to be the media partner of the South Sea Food Festival this year. 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And we might be seeing you there. Right, on the way, some more relaxing favourites right here for the South.

0: James, thank you so much for the nice message. 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We're here for the South, the home of Andy Jackson, Tim Allen and Kate Weston, back in the morning.
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0: We live in the best place on the south, don't we? Weather like this, heat wave is on. It's Monday evening. This has been Neil Greenslade with the evening show. And next up, Duncan Barks. Sounded great on Friday night. Duncan has got so many good songs on the way. Relaxing favourites for and from the south. Next at 10 o'clock. Have a lovely evening. Mission
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5: Stressbusters. Monday night across the south. This is Duncan Barks. I hope you're well on this warm evening. We'll get Stressbusters started with a song from the 1980s from the film The Karate Kid.

Nation Easy Radio, playing England Dan and John Ford Coley. I really love to see you tonight. Also Dusty Springfield, and Nothing Has Been Proved, and getting Stress Busters up and running tonight. Peter Cetera from the Karate Kid film from the 1980s. You heard The Glory of Love, and if 1980s music is your thing, as it is mine, just a reminder, we have a dedicated 1980s radio station. It is called Nation 80s. 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So I hope you're well. Hope your day's not been too bad. If you're a Monday to Friday 9-to-5-er, look at it this way. One down, four to go, and given the forecast for the South over the coming few days, I hope your workplace has some air conditioning. I've got Randy Crawford lined up for you, but first, here comes Rod Stewart at Nation Easy Radio.

0: Nation Easy Radio plays Randy Crawl for the great song from her Secret Combination album that came out in the early 1980s. You've just heard Rainy Night in Georgia. Rod Stewart before Randy Crawford. We have a couple of nightcap song selections between now and midnight. We're off to Sandbanks in around 10 minutes' time, and in the next hour, Horndean as well. Find out more about the nightcap a little bit later on, but up next, a great song for this late hour. One of my favourite songs, in fact, from Elton John. It's here next on Stress Busters.
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Nation Easy Radio, the home of relaxing favourites across the South and the home of Kate Weston at breakfast, our breakfast queen, back here tomorrow morning from 6. The most relaxed way to start your day across the South and, of course, the most up-to-date travel service, courtesy of Selena Ross. There go the Stylistics. And what I love about the Stylistics is the production on all of their songs. Their songs just sound so rich. Don't you think? You heard Betcha by Golly Wow. And also Elton John, Something About the Way You Look Tonight. Time for the first of two nightcap song selections here on Stress Busters. This hour's selection is the choice of Tim, who's a late night listener in Sandbanks, and you can get involved in our nightcap. You just need to WhatsApp me your perfect late night song, something that sounds good after dark. The WhatsApp number, 07740 938 500, 07740 938 500. Just tell me who you are, where you are, and your choice of tune. Thank you, Tim in Sandbanks, for your nightcap song selection. An absolute belter of a song that I've not heard for a while. 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

0: Nation Easy Radio plays a song from a musical genius. That genius is Kate Bush. You've just heard This Woman's Work. Before that, Phil Collins, Don't Let Him Steal Your Heart Away. Tim in Sandbank's choice for our nightcap tonight. You want to get involved on the nightcap? You can do the same. 07740 938 500 is the WhatsApp number for your choice of song. Right, up next, a song from a 1980s movie involving a big plane and a small man.
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0: Nation Easy Radio playing Dido and Thank You, and starting off that set of Stress Busters, Berlin, Take Your Breath Away. Did you get the clue from a movie that starred a small man and a big plane? Of course, that classic 1980s film was the original Top Gun. Good to have you along. This is Duncan Barks. It's Stress Busters through until midnight. Stick with me between now and then. More glorious, relaxing late night songs, moments away to soothe away your cares.
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0: Late Monday night, this is Duncan Barks and Nation Easy with Stress Busters. 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

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I hope you're well. It's Duncan here through until midnight. If your day's been a little bit challenging, stick with me. I have glorious late-night songs. We call them Stress Busters here at Nation Easy Radio.

0: It's Nation Easy Radio, home of Kate Weston at breakfast. Our breakfast queen returns here tomorrow morning from 6, the most relaxed way to start your day across the South. There goes Glenn Medeiros, Nothing's Gonna Change My Love For You. You also heard Fern Kinney, Together We Are Beautiful. We have yet another Nightcap song selection in around 10 minutes' time. This hour's choice is courtesy of Donna in Horndean. We'll get to that here on Stress Busters after songs from Alison Moyet, but first, a big song from Tony Braxton, and it's here next. Nation Easy
1: 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You're on the beach, but it's 32 degrees. 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

Nation Easy Radio with Alison Moyet, her version of one of the great standards, Love Letters. You heard it here on Stressbusters, and also Tony Braxton, Unbreak My Heart. Thank you, Donna in Horndean, for getting in contact last week on WhatsApp with your nightcap song selection. We do them Monday to Thursday nights around 10:30 and 11:30. It's your ultimate choice of late night song. We call them nightcaps. The WhatsApp number, if you'd like to get involved, 07740 938 500. Donna in Horndean, who works in the nursery and finds Stressbusters at the end of the day rather useful. I'm glad to hear it, Donna. And also, you say in your message, you're a big fan of Luther Vandross, which is why you've chosen this at Nation Easy Radio.

0: Nation Easy Radio with Coldplay and The Scientist, and you also heard Luther Vandross, Any Love. This hour's Nightcap song selection. Thank you, Donna in Horndean, for choosing that particular tune. So good to hear that on the radio. It's Duncan here with Stressbusters. Up until midnight, more great late-night songs moments away, including next a song originally a hit in the 70s by a chap called Ken Booth. You will hear Boy George's version next.
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0: Nation Easy Radio plays a song from the 1960s, a big hit for Thunderclap Newman and Something in the Air. That rounds off Stress Busters for a Monday night. Thank you for hanging around. I'm back Tuesday night, 10 o'clock, with more of the same. And of course, Kate Weston is here tomorrow morning at 6 with The Breakfast Show and Nation Easy. Have a safe night.
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